did you ever realize that your mistake had a price? Oh, you threw it all away, 'cause you're the devil in disguise. Now would you ever realize the consequences of your life?

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Now you try and cut me off like a light switch. Try and stay in Ali. 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

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And I shared all my deepest secrets with you. 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

This is more than music. It's proof that the dream leaves. It's proof that the struggle was worth it. It's proof.

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I remember how we made up after long fights. I remember when we stayed up to the daylight.